Caution. This is side two of the official National Lampoon stereo test and demonstration record. If you did not pass the final test on side one, do not, I repeat, do not proceed to the first test on side two. Go back and take the final test on side one again, and do not return to side two until you are able to pass it.

0: Vincent Guini. John Sololuani.
1: This is, we'll just go with the flow and we'll see what happens.

0: 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How's it going over there? You all right? Yeah? You okay over there? Yeah, you're okay over here. God damn, there's some good-looking people in here. Really, seriously. Take a look. Yourself. Like him right here. Absolutely hot. That's why this is a love song. Yeah, it's only him right there. This is a love song dedication to you. Okay, now I feel uncomfortable. It's called In My Head, if you know what I mean. Can I have a towel, or will you take your pants off?
1: Certainly he can present a bill for such services. After all, we are not communists.

0: mean, you didn't have any guard downstairs? You didn't have a lookout? Huh?
1: 15 years, we never been hit. We changed apartments. We never used that one before. We thought we were okay.
0: You thought? Well, your ass must have been thinking, because now we're out $300,000. Do you hear me good? Do you hear me good? We're out $300,000. Now, what do we do? Huh?

0: I was actually looking around the web and somebody else had already done it. They'd, it's got a frequency synthesizer on it, so it does all of the channels on medium wave, just off of a something divided down to 9 kilohertz, and then one of these MC1460 phase lock loops and an 8-pin dip switch. So bye-bye crystals.
1: Yes. Ah, this takes us back to our early days.
2: 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L'umidità dell'aria a Piazzetta Toscano è del 28%.

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1: 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Glory Hole, you don't need to know names.
0: It's the place for magic and adventure. We all like speaking rodents to entertain and educate our kids. And now with Jerry Gerbil, the kids have someone they can really relate to.
2: Kids, come and play. I've got puppies to show you.
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4: 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I know it's safe. 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
5: 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We're off to have fun with strangers.
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0: 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Okay. 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
1: Thanks, guys.
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3: Okay, thank you.
0: Yeah, thanks.

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Damn, give the singer some, man. Alright. 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
1: Ladies and gentlemen, I don't know if you realize it, but tonight you're in for a special treat. No, no, no, not that, not that. You only get that treat on full moons, right? Besides, I know there are a lot of young people out there, and I wouldn't want anyone to faint or blush or anything like that. The last time it happened, grown men were weeping.

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0: are you doing? What are you doing later?
1: Oh.
0: What are you doing later, Billy? What are you doing?
2: It's a little party at my place.
0: Over at your place, Ronnie.
2: Yeah, all these people are invited, you know what I mean?
0: Yeah, Ronnie's inviting you all to his room. So it'd be very tight. Can you bring your own beer?
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0: stopped screaming.
1: Don't bother with the trace.
0: I won't be on long enough.
2: I have no plans to call on you if the world's more interesting with you in it.
1: So you take care now to extend me the same courtesy.
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0: I'm very excited. 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It's a short little run. Because I need to get back. I need to get back to Bodega Bay. Because it's very close to tuna season. The warm water comes in. Comes in within 30 to 50 miles. And then we go out and chase albacore around. 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So I know you people up here in Seattle don't know much about fishing and things like that. They didn't like that, did they?
1: I think they took it personal.
0: Yeah.

0: 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That's great.
1: Take your hair higher. Take your hair to the limit.
0: With Sissy Spritz, when you're clubbing or sticking your head out of a stretch limo sunroof, you want to know your hair is performing to the limit.
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0: With Sissy Spritz, it's hair for the future, not the past. 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

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Yeah, bitch. 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

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Yeah. 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It was all money in from the get up. 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Yeah. 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Read the

Hello, I am Fernando Martinez. I think by now you know I am an emotional kind of guy. 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

tribal drums are saying nothing. 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